0: remember nothing. 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You don't really think much in earthy rest. You're smelling some wood and sleeping all day, but just really don't.
1: 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Entertaining Europe.

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The tempo's slow in the morning. 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

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This is what they said, this is what you

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1: Denied my application? I'm not a slave of your institution. You want a weapon of mass destruction? I'll give you a demonstration.

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Your intentions fluctuate like the stock market. Your masquerade is good.

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Your cheap headlines, your lazy writing. I wonder how it feels.

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If I had a perfume line, it should be called No Collabs.

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Today, Billy Joe McAllister jumped off the Tallahatchie Bridge.